0: Rádio Ponto.
1: I know if you could hear me, you would say there are always two sides of the story. You're so right. Here's mine. I cannot live without you.

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But I know, every day, when a man does wrong, I know I miss you, I know I miss you.

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3: 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I know it's real. Sounds crazy.

0: 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Toque, toque de classe.
1: 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I'm here, baby. I'm ready, baby.